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0: rather be.
1: Ganon. Ganon. May umikot.
2: I was a three-chair turner.
0: Oh.
2: I was very lucky.
1: Sino nanalo sa batch nyo ng The Voice?
2: Si Ella.
1: Ella yes. Nimpa? Di ba ano, siya yung ano, nagtitinda ng saging.
2: Yes, before.
1: Banana Q. Oh,
3: and
1: yes.
3: I was so proud of her.
1: Si Ella Nimpa, yes, totoo. And then, after noon, nagtuloy-tuloy ba yung journey mo as a singer? O talagang nagsimula ng pumasok ka sa VMX?
2: Well, yun nga. So, after The Voice, hindi ako nakuha hanggang battle rounds lang ako.
1: Talaga?
2: Yeah, pero after that, I signed with Viva. So, I've been with Viva for almost 11 years now.
1: Totoo?
2: Yeah, so ever since then, I did like mga projects like music projects, like recording, mga TV shows, and movies. Mm-hmm. Like, apart from the VMX stuff, I was in Miss Granny, if alam niyo yun.
1: Yes.
2: Yes.
1: It's Sarah Geronimo and Nova Villa.
0: Wow.
1: Yes, di ba totoo? Yes. Tapos parang it's about yung pag nagpipicture.
0: Nag-change.
1: Si Nova, bumabalik siya dun sa pagkabata.
2: Yeah, diba? So in that movie, kapatid ako ni James Reid. Tapos kumanta ako ng Pangarap na Between, like my own version of it. Yeah.
1: Taray. Paano ka nag-Viva Max, nag-start sa VMX na?
2: I know it sounds crazy, no?
1: Oo.
2: Pero kasi... I forgot what year, I think 2023, so I told Tina Boss na parang I want to try something like that's out of my comfort zone. I want like evolve as an artist and do something you know, different para matry ko din yung iba't ibang like roles in my career. So ako talaga nagpropose sa kanila na what if I do this? And syempre at first they were like really shocked. And ako din parang I was kind of hesitant at first na parang should I do this? And I had to discuss it then with my parents kasi syempre medyo nakakagulat talaga like
1: true.
2: Na like why would you this is something like this, you know. But yun nga, I discussed it with my parents. I discussed it kina Boss Vic na parang I want to do this as like a career move, you know, to do more things so that so I'll be able to like do different types of roles and explore different genres in acting.
1: Ano sabi ng parents? Like nag-agree ba agad? Or at first parang it's
2: well,
1: a long conversation?
2: I had to like convince them then and like really talk to them about it.
1: Pero, both mom and dad?
2: Yeah, both my parents. Pero you know, they've always been so supportive sa career ko ever since I was a kid.
1: Ano pinaka-wild na ginawa mo na nung nag-agree sila? 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
2: I had like different types of roles din kasi, so I can't really say like panoorin nyo na lang para mag-judge nyo kung ano dun yung pinaka-wild.
1: Yeah. Oo. Oh. Pero like yung first na ginawa mo,
2: well the first one I did was really interesting, it's called Bugaw. Tapos it was this parang revenge thriller and I played a young girl who got kidnapped. So it was kind of more of a more serious a role than sexy kasi it was kind of like na-abuse yung character ko.
1: Ah, totoo.
2: Yeah.
1: Pero may sexy din siyang part.
2: Yes.
1: Kasi nga dun sa part na parang may may abuse-abuse o ganyan. Pero it's ano ha, a film po, a movie. It's part of the story, no?
2: Yeah.
1: Ayan. So yun, ganun agad yung naging eksena. Tapos sumunod,
2: ano pa yung ginawa? I did something called Bisho. That was more like lighthearted na film na ganon. Na mas, I guess mas sexy because the first one was more of like a tragic story. This one's more parang
0: feel good.
2: Coming of age-ish.
1: Mm-hmm.
2: And then I did, what else did I do? I did stuff like Mapanukso. Like, kakaiba din yung character
1: mga
2: ko.
1: Mga title like, talaga, no? Mapanukso.
2: But I think yung favorites ko that I did was Secret Campus.
1: Uh-huh.
2: Parang siyang thriller where I'm like a psycho that fell in love with her professor. And then I did something called Uhaw.
1: Uh-huh.
2: It was a musical actually. And I wrote
1: kasi
2: I wrote
1: nga kumakanta
2: songs.
1: Ka. Yes.
2: I wrote some songs na na-featured din sa movie na yun.
1: And now, Pinay Kama Sutra.
2: Yes.
1: Di ba parang ano? Ang tindi nito ha kasi yung 'di ba nga from the word Kama Sutra parang alam natin kagad na it's a book and then it's parang educational?
3: Mm-hmm. Medyo educational.
1: Di ba may ganun naman talaga?
3: Kasi tinuturuan ka.
1: Ng iba't ibang position.
3: Oo.
1: Di ba tama?
2: Actually, so this...
1: Iba't ibang position sa sex, di ba? Mm-hmm. Oo, ganyan.
2: So itong ginawa kong Pinay Kama Sutra, it actually...
1: Wait lang. 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Okay.
2: Yeah, so actually hindi to narrative. This isn't like a movie with a story. It's actually a compilation. So parang nag-host ako for this one.
1: Oh,
2: yeah.
3: Ay, wow!
1: Tapos so, dinidemo ng ibang stars.
2: Well, kumuha ko ng like, pumili tayo ng like mga scenes
1: uh-huh.
2: from like different VMX movies.
1: Oh,
2: and
1: okay.
2: That's like my version of the Kama Sutra.
1: Oh.
2: So like Pinay Kama Sutra.
1: Yes.
3: Ang galing!
1: Dati ano... Parang may napanood ako sa DVD ng tito ko.
3: Ay! 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
1: 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Yeah. Oh, gets nyo na? Diba? May ganun talaga.
3: Yes.
1: Tapos ipapakita dun sa mga naging pelikula ng VMX.
3: Mm-mm.
1: Oh my God. So parang, it's like narration / kind of like documentary.
3: Yeah. Parang siya, yes. kind of breaking like the third, fourth wall ba yun?
2: Fourth wall.
1: Oh, yes. Na parang,
2: so
1: you're
2: parang
1: the,
2: I'm like talking to the viewers na ito yung mga position.
1: Correct.
2: And I've actually done another one before na ganun din. So like I've already done like two other compilations like that.
1: Totoo.
2: On the platform. So you can check that out too.
1: Sorry to ask ha. Siyempre yung ganyan ginagawa. Parang ano yun eh. Parang you're the makabagong sa panahon ko.
3: Generation.
1: You're the newest, the new gen. Parang ala Asia at Kawili.
2: I've heard of her.
1: Yes. Si Asia Agkawili po. Trumobak, di ba?
3: Wow.
1: Di ba dati merong sikat na men's magazine, yung FHM?
2: Yes.
1: I don't know kung meron pa nun.
2: Before.
1: Alam ko. 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Mm. Parang yun yung article niya sa FHM.
2: Yeah, actually somebody told me before, like a comment on another radio show na I reminded them of her.
1: Asia Agkawili. Yeah. Yeah. Oh, di ba si? 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Diba? Oo,
3: okay.
1: Diba? Yes. Kunyari, this is your radio show, diba? Please welcome live Banana Crew, the hot edition.
3: Diba?
1: Diba yung hot edition talaga na parang ang eksena ay ano? Please welcome DJ Atasca.
2: Yes, hello everyone. Hello everyone.
1: Hello, DJ Atasca?
2: Yes.
1: Oh, my caller, kami. Oh, my caller. Kung magtanong ko.
2: Hello?
3: DJ Atasca?
2: Mm-hmm.
1: Para magawa ka ng scenario, ha? Yung...
3: I have a question. So, I have a boyfriend.
2: Mm-hmm.
3: And he's not happy with me in the bed.
1: Yeah.
2: Oh, no. Why?
3: How can I get him again?
2: How to get him again? Honestly, I think you should play a bit hard to get.
3: Ay, hard to get? Paano gawin yun?
2: Ganito yun. 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
3: Thank you so much, DJ Atasca.
1: 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So parang ang excited.
2: Pwede na ba?
3: Yes.
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3: Podcast.
1: Oh, oh. Ay, may isa pang caller. Ayan.
3: Ay, ayan, ayan yung caller
4: Hello?
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4: Gusto ko lang po sanang itanong kasi parang lahat na po ata ng posisyon pagdating po sa pagiging intimate, nagawa na po namin ng boyfriend ko.
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2: Oh, wow! 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So, you shouldn't feel ashamed to do that. You know, what will make you the most satisfied with your partner, yun ang iisipin mo.
4: Hashtag fantasy and love.
2: Wow.
3: May hashtag.
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4: Hashtag rated SPG.
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4: Sobrang.
3: Pasarap.
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1: 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So, ganon yung mga eksena.
2: Yes.
1: 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Kasi syempre, di ba, you need to be very aware, to be very parang familiar with the things na lumalabas sa bibig mo o yung mga possessions na sinasabi mo.
2: That's
1: kasi
2: true.
1: Parang hindi ka magkaka-credibility. Buti nga ngayon, di ba, nung impromptu na merong tanungan ng advice na about sa sexual possession, may say ka talaga. In fairness, I love it, ha? Oo.
2: Sa totoo lang, okay, not to ruin the magic, I just read a script for that. It was written for me by the amazing writers of VMX. Pero while we were shooting it nga, parang it was like a really funny experience kasi even our director was like, ano ba itong mga position na dinidiscuss natin dito sa ano?
1: Sa Pinay Kama Sutra.
2: Yeah, sa Pinay Kama Sutra. It was like really funny. I was like, we were like in between the shooting, we were like, ano kaya itsura ng position na ito?
1: Totoo.
2: Yeah, kasi I had no idea.
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2: 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I did like a lot of ano din eh. I presented a lot of positions for that one.
1: Talaga?
2: So talagang ano, abangan nyo na lang.
1: 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Yeah. 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
2: Yeah.
1: Talaga? 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Nanunood ang parents mo sa mga movies mo?
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1: 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Okay. 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
2: 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That's, yun yung pinaghuhugutan ko sa music ko, actually. Yeah.
1: Ah, yes. Yeah. 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
2: yes,
1: kumakanta?
2: Yes, of course. I write music. I have lots of unreleased music that's coming.
1: Hindi pa na-release? So, sunod ka. Yeah. Uy, parang kasunod ng yapak mo si Yen.
2: Yeah, but I've
1: para been... sinusunod mo yung yapak na yan kasi diba si Yen may into music din, Yen Durano.
2: But I've been doing music since for almost 10 years.
1: Yes, yeah. Kasi mula sa The Voice nga, diba? 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
2: I have a single, it's called Marupok.
1: Ay?
2: Yes.
1: Meron ba tayo ng Marupok? 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

0: 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Too Hot to Handle.
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